0: green, your black, white, beige, chola descent, your Lebanese, your Orient. Whether life's disabilities left you outcast, but leader teased, rejoice and love yourself today, cause baby, you were born this way.
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I'll take whatever life can give just for you.

0: on the dance floor. See, cause that's where the party's at, and you find out if you do that. I want a place to stay.
1: Richard Smith's A to Z of P.

two real feel-good songs. Does Your Mother Know? 1979 was the year for ABBA. And after that, Fantastique, Mama Told Me. 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If you have a song you'd like to hear and share with everyone else, you can request it on the Open Line Request Programme between 8 and 10pm. 0141-221-4043 is a telephone number. studio@hbs.org.uk is the email address. Or to be even quicker, the text number is 07756-434-225.

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Remember me to one who lives there. For she once was a true lover man.

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Remember me to one who lives there. She once was a true love of mine.

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0: Wednesdays at 10 p.m. on HBS is when we open up the Retro Charts Time Machine. I'm Brian Wolfson. Let's head into the night together with a musical reflection of the charts from the last 45 years. 2 years, two top 20s every week, each replaying the songs in the same order as back in the day. The tracks that formed your personal mixtape to play on your ghetto blaster. I'll be back this Wednesday from 10 to count down your retro charts. It's the only chart that counts on HBS.
1: Hi there, this is Roy Gullen from the Tannehill Weavers, and you're listening to The Sounds of Scotland with Andy Mack.
2: Well, thanks, Roy, for the Tannies. The Tannies have been in the road for 50 years and still going strong. Here's the boys with the standard on, the Brace.

The closing section of The Choral Fantasy by Beethoven. In that live recording, the pianist was Evgeny Kissin, the chorus of the Deutschen Oper and the Berlin Philharmonic Orchestra were conducted by Claudio Abbado. Today's words for reflection come from the pen of Ralph Waldo Emerson. Avoiding sheer recklessness, do not be too timid or squeamish about your actions. All life is an experiment. The more experiments you make, the better. The more we try, the more we understand ourselves and an ever-changing world.

0: 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Paul Baker.
1: Hi, it's Stuart Sloan here. 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It's an hour of pop hits in no particular order, from the 50s right through until today's chart toppers. So hopefully I'll see you at 10 a.m. on Friday.
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Wednesdays at 10 p.m. on HBS is when we open up the Retro Charts time machine. I'm Brian Wolfson. Let's head into the night together with a musical reflection of the charts from the last 45 years. 2 years, two top 20s every week, each replaying the songs in the same order as back in the day. The tracks that formed your personal mixtape to play on your ghetto blaster. I'll be back this Wednesday from 10 to count down your retro charts. It's the only chart that counts on HBS.